Technology finally got one right. MyUSCountry.com.

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2: A 31-year-old from Dusseldorf, Germany, is leading a WhatsApp group called 1 Million Beers, where about 1,000 global participants are documenting their quest to collectively consume 1 million beers. This was launched in a London pub just last summer, and the group quickly filled to its capacity, logging 100,000 beers to date and aiming for the

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1: It's the Big D and Bubba Before the Show show.
2: Hey, Carson, what's going on? Good morning.
3: Good morning. I've been trying to up my workouts. I've been really trying to lose those pounds because my weight kind of plateaued. Mm-hmm. So I'm getting back into, I say running, but I jog. I'm short and stout. My legs only go so far. But man, did you see that guy that broke the mile world record?
2: Oh, I did see that.
3: Oh, my gosh. And he did it in, what,

0: Cloudy skies tomorrow. Daytime highs approaching 77. Dry Saturday and Sunday under partly cloudy skies with highs in the upper 80s. From the Weatherology Weather Center, I'm meteorologist Megan Mulford. Right now, 58.
1: 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Big D and Bubba. 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
1: I think we have a throwback request on line four here. Hey there, what's up?
2: Well, this is Throwback Thursday, and you said you pulled out your record player. Could I hear a throwback from George Strait? Maybe like the Fort Worth up across your mind?
3: I don't know, Big D. You want to throw some Fort Worth on here?
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3: All right, hold on, Christine. I'm getting out the record. Da, da, da, da, da. Oh, yeah, Christine. 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

That was Lone Star and Amazed on U.S. Country 99.9. Hey, we're getting ready to head into the weekends, but did you know that octopuses have three hearts and blue blood, or that frogs swallow their food through their eyes? Just more great information that I like to bring you every day here on U.S. Country 99.9. Here comes Sawyer Brown, one of the best live shows I think there is in country music. And thank God for you on U.S. Country 99.9.

Darling, I've wasted a lot of years not seeing the real you. But tonight your beauty is shining through. And I never took the time to let you know. So before he takes you away, please let me say.

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Now, if you don't have your tickets yet, don't worry about it. 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And, you know, just go ahead and get those tickets. It's going to be a great week of music at the Freeborn County Fair. And we're going to continue the great music here on U.S. Country 99.9 with Nobody Knows and Kevin Sharp.

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Now back to the Freeborn County Fair. Great lineup. Tuesday is Dylan Carmichael. Wednesday is Lori Morgan. Thursday is the Christian group Kane.

That was Maybe It Was Memphis and Pam Tellis on U.S. Country 99.9. Now, I don't want you to think that I just was talking about southern Minnesota for things to do in northern Iowa. Listen to this. You can go down to Clear Lake. They had their 48th annual Art in the Park. In Charles City is Heritage Fest. And in Webster City is the Hamilton County Fair. Up next, a song that was written by Bill Anderson.

Jackson, recorded by Brad Paisley and Alison Krauss, and in my opinion, probably one of Bill Anderson's best songs that he's ever written. It's called Whiskey Lullaby, here on U.S. Country 99.9. She put

Guitar Town by Steve Earle. Does a certain skill or talent run in your family? It certainly does for Patti Loveless. Her whole family has the music gene. Patti Loveless is the cousin of Crystal Gayle and Loretta Lynn, two absolute legends. And then Patti Loveless went and made a name for herself. Blame It on Your Heart. You

originally written as a pop song, This Kiss by Faith Hill. The songwriters wrote it as a pop song, but it sat around for an entire year with no interest at all from record labels or artists. That was until Faith Hill came around and it flew to number one on the country charts. Here's Terry Gibbs, Somebody's Knockin'. Somebody's Knockin'.

she says it's focused on the part of her life before she got famous, writing about those early days that she said she's never really explored on record before. So she wanted to go back and kind of fill in the story of her life from before she ever became one of the biggest things in country music in the 90s. 15 new tracks includes guest appearances by Tanya Tucker and The War and Treaty. It's due out tomorrow. Here's Reba on U.S. Country.

Shania Twain on U.S. Country 99.9. Shania has a brand new album due out tomorrow. 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